Hi, my dear friends. So 25 years ago on this very stage, a very young man said three words before singing the next song that became synonymous with the Haas concerts. Are you ready?

4-0 Malbec from Argentina is rated 4 out of 5 stars by the famed Vivino. And their experts say, and I quote, "This Mendoza Malbec was made in heaven as a match for beef or lamb." Sforno Malbec from Argentina, Mendoza region. This is Jay Buxbaum here on the Nachum Segal Network.

0: I say we look for the super duper scooper swooper and stay there all day, huh? What do you say?
1: Dovey, remember what we discussed before? Nothing dangerous. Now how about this ride right over here? The Tilt-A-Whirl.
0: I went on that last year at Adventure World, except that there was called the Egg Scrambler.
2: Scrambled eggs? I had them for breakfast. With a pinch of salt on a good cinnamon raisin bagel with some chocolate milk. You're in business.
1: Okay, boys, line up over there by the entrance. I'll wait for you on the other side by the exit. Have fun.

0: I'd actually love to do that one again.
1: Dip right up. Basketball shooting contest. Bucket shot. Get it in. Win a ball. Bucket ball. Last chance to win a ball. Watch me. Look how easy it is. Just step back and take the ball. Oh. Oh, my. Oh, man. I'm sorry. Was that me? We'll get you a new one today.
0: Okay. Where to next?
2: Can we stop off at a snack shop? My tummy is growling at me, and I don't like it when he's mad. So what do you say? Can we stop?
0: Come on, Morty. What did you come here to do? Have fun or eat? Didn't someone once say that you can have your fun and eat it too?
3: Morty, there's a snack shop right over here. Let's go.
4: Next in line. Good afternoon. My name is Les Brayer. Can I take your order?
5: Hi. I am Joachim Pogan. I'd like to order Fangun Funun Fang.
4: I'm sorry, sir, but we don't sell Chinese food here.
5: Oh, no problem. I take to go.
4: Sir, you see, we don't make Chinese food here.
5: Okay. Just fly lice, okay? Yeah.
4: Sir, we have no Chinese food here. Are you comprehending, sir?
6: Perhaps I could be of assistance, Les. Hyung Ho San Ikilak Run Tu Modi Hungiak.
5: Ah, hi. So sorry to bother you.
6: Next in line. Good afternoon. My name is Teresa Dynamo. I'll take your order, please.
2: Can I please have the super sloppy sticky chippies? No, maybe those crunchy, crazy Calypso ones. I heard they are scrumptious. Well, how about those?
0: Come on, can we go already? Maybe Morty could stay with someone else, and we'll pick him up after the ride.
3: That sounds fair, Josh. Who wants to stay here and keep Morty Morchip's company until we get off of the ride?
7: Hey, Marcus, I'll stay with him.
8: Avi Spatzir, thanks a lot. Now, you and Morty, please stay right here until we get back, okay? Don't go anywhere else.
7: Okay, Rebbe.
2: Now, which one should I get?
0: Oh, can we go on the Ferris wheel? I love it when they keep you in the air for a while. Well, a few years ago, when I...
2: Avi, I need some help here. If you were me, which one would you take? It's such a tough decision.
7: You're right, Morty. They both seem like good choices. The peanut butter pretzels have the taste, and the dried prunes. Well, the prunes have everything else. So what's it gonna be, Morty?
2: Ma'am, I'm gonna go with the pretzels, please. How much will that be?
6: $1.50.
2: Okay, here you go. Thanks a lot, and have a nice day.
6: You're welcome. Willie, can you tell Les Braver to come back here? Next in line, good afternoon. My name is Teresa Dynamo. I'll take your order.
2: Beret, my name is Jonas. Jonas, but yeah, we were here for quite some time. The group must still be at the Ferris wheel. Let's go over there and meet them.

0: Here we are. Wasn't this the snack shop that we left them at? I don't see them anywhere.
1: Maybe they just kind of wandered off to a different store.
0: It could be, Dovey. Whatever it is, we'll just wait right here until they come back.
1: Remember, Marcus, it's been way more than 5 minutes. We're just supposed to sit around here the whole day, waiting for these two guys to show up? I learned so hard to go on this trip, and I'm not saying...
0: Relax, Dovey. I hope that you didn't learn all of those Mishnayas just so that you could go on this trip.
2: Rabbi Marcus, I want to go on the bumper cars already.
3: What happens if Morty Morchips and Avish Batir come back?
2: So what are we gonna do?
3: How about we go on the next ride, and Rabbi Marcus can look around that area for Avi and Morty, since he's not going on the ride anyway.
0: Great idea, Yitzhak. So boys, you can go online now. Don't forget, all of you should wait for me when the ride ends by the exit gate. Everyone understand? Now enjoy the ride. Let's see. Where could they be in this area? If I were a boy that age...

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0: Homeland by Psagot is an expression of Psagot's premium vineyards and a blend of four different grapes, each adding another level of quality and complexity and flavor to the wine. Psagot Homeland. 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

Gush Etzion white wines are at the top of my list for white wines from Israel. 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

Shiloh's Secret Reserve Pinot Noir. Amichai Lauria, the winemaker, won't make a wine unless the grapes meet his exacting standards. This Pinot Noir is that high standard that we all expect from Shiloh. The well-regarded podcaster, Kosher Terroir, said it offers a fascinating contradiction of, and I quote, powerful, complex aromatics coupled with subtle layers of flavors that unfold gradually that keeps the wine engaging with each and every sip. Shiloh Pinot Noir. This is Jay Buxbaum here on the Nachum Segal Network.

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Stornell Malbec from Argentina is rated 4 out of 5 stars by the famed Vivino. And their experts say, and I quote, this Mendoza Malbec was made in heaven as a match for beef or lamb. Sforno Malbec from Argentina, Mendoza region. 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

his second son joined his father Abraham in heaven. And I heard this story from the person who has to tell the parents when God forbid their children die. He said he just didn't have the strength anymore. They were driving around the block 5 times. And how could they tell him? 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They tell him, "We're so sorry to let you know, but your last son is also gone.

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1: Hello, everyone. We are fortunate to have with us today in our studios Country Yussi of Stiepelhopper fame. 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
2: Me?
1: Come on. When do you plan to announce your candidacy?
3: You can mark my words that this will happen real soon.
1: Real soon, huh? And what message will you be bringing to the people?
4: I tell your friends life is gonna be rough.
1: That's telling it straight. 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
5: Tiefenjoer.
1: What do you propose to export?
6: A clap the shyness.
1: Country Yussi, what's your opinion of the Israeli shekel?

0: What'll happen if, as you propose, you end all government subsidies?
1: Through the nose, you'll have to pay.
0: And what did your family say when you told them you were running?
2: They all started laughing.
0: And what did the Israeli press have to say?
3: Oy vey, vey, vey, vey, vey.
0: It's been said that you've become rather wealthy playing the Israeli stock market. What's the secret of your success?
4: Mendar, wissen, wenn's a kaufen.
0: Very interesting. How would you describe Khomeini, Gaddafi, and Assad?
5: Three-villed affair.
0: And what about Yasser Arafat? And the Iraqi president, Hussein? And would you care to describe for us Jordan's King Hussein? How do you feel about the internationalization of Jerusalem? Country Yossi, how would you summarize your philosophy?
6: Sometimes you gotta fight when you're a Jew.
0: Country, tell us, you met with the chief rabbis of Israel as well as abroad. What was their reaction to your candidacy?
7: They polished one by one.
0: But what were you doing with them for 4 hours?
8: We did a shtiebel hop.
0: If elected, who would you appoint as defense minister?
9: Big Bad Mike.
0: And what about finance minister?
10: Moshe Shmuel.
0: A good choice. And who will be your liaison with the Ethiopian community?
11: Old Rabbi Black.
0: Country, there are rumors, you know, that you plan to start an Israeli space program. How do you plan to do this?
12: Chocolate-powered rockets will take men to the moon.
0: And what would you say is your biggest shortcoming?
13: There are times when I wear sneakers with my suit.
0: That's rather strange, really. Anything else you care to mention?
14: Oh, once a year I twirl a chicken over my head.
0: Oh my goodness, why do you do that?
15: Cause I'm a Jew. I do that too.
0: I see. Do you plan on traveling a lot to foreign countries? I don't know how to say this, but a lot of people think you're not suitable to be prime minister. What do you say to them? We heard that your wife objected to your candidacy. What did you tell her? Well, it certainly seems like you have everything all planned out. Why is that?
16: Hashem, he will help to make things right.
0: Well, it's been great talking with you, Country Yossi. Thank you, and good luck.

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5 minutes after 6 a.m. Good morning, everybody. My name is Nachum Siegel. Welcome to a Monday, Memorial Day here in the United States. This is your Jewish Moments in the Morning radio program.

Sam in the AM. S-I-N-I done by Shel Shellis. Remember when that one came out? Very popular song. Very popular item. A very popular album, rather, the first Shel Shellis. Toronto Boys with Va'amar Bayamahu, classic to say the least. Piamenta's Lashana Haba, Shisu Lim, Kol Salonika classic. Tamid Besimcha, Mordechai Ben David, Meir Sherman, our Monday morning theme song. Maasecha Hashem, and of course Regesh. Modani opening things up. And we say good morning. I said to myself this morning at about 3:45, I said, wow, I think the cough is finally gone. And then here it is again. I just can't figure it out. I cannot figure it out. Welcome to a Monday on this May 25th, day 9 in the month of Sivan. I hope you're shvuas and

gave their lives to make sure we'd be able to be in a situation like this. Let's take a moment on this Memorial Day and remember them. At least a moment, if not more. So here it's an unofficial start of summer. It is Memorial Day. If the weather was better, there would be some barbecuing today, some grilling. Although here in this area, it's supposed to be a high of 74. I just don't think this on and off rain is going to stop, but who knows? Probably better. It looks like much better weather today than yesterday in this area, but still not what you, really hope for when it comes to Memorial Day weekend. I saw some statistic yesterday about the number of hot dogs per second that are consumed starting Memorial Day through the summer in the United States. Wow. I'll tell you, Seth Levitt and our friends at A&H are going to be very happy. There's a lot of hot dog consumption starting today in the U.S. of A. Anyway, we're here live on a Monday, Memorial Day. I'm glad I'm able to do this, even on a legal holiday. Baruch Hashem, Baruch Hashem. There was no JM Sunday yesterday. That'll return this coming Sunday, please God. Either myself or Avrami will be sitting in this coming Sunday. I think it'll be me. Sunday is parade day. Sunday is MedEx with Nefesh B'Nefesh. We're, in fact, going to be at MedEx on Sunday afternoon. I have to arrange with Avrami because we're going to be broadcasting live from there. I assume 4 o'clock. I assume around 4-ish on Sunday. You'll be able to tune in and hear us live here on NSN, which I'm looking forward to. Whoa. So that's a story. Disjointed week with Memorial Day. A little bit of a shorter week. But nonetheless, here we are in this final week of May, and I am glad that everybody out there is tuned into JM and the AM and the Nachum Segal Network. Lots of graduates this week. In fact, I think in our community there's a bunch of graduations this week. So mazal tov to all the graduates out there. Keep those graduates in mind when you're shopping for some wonderful gifts for this time of year. Dads and grads, I know I never leave out the dads. Dads and grads are expecting nice gifts this time of year because we have Father's Day coming up in the United States in three Sundays, I think? I think 3 Sundays from now. Anyway, there you have it. Feel free to comment on the app. Go to the NSN, Nachum Segal Network app for Android and iPhone, and comment away. Listener Andrew has checked in. I'm Yisrael Chai. Listener Tikva is out there wishing everybody a Shavua Tov. Judy Landy loves the oldies but goodies. I'm glad about that. And she wants to hear Avramel's Yiddish Gems Torah song in the 7 o'clock hour. I have to see if I can find that one. Is it simply entitled Torah? Is that the name of the song? We shall see. We shall try our best to investigate and find out and see what the story is. We do have the brand new Yaakov Shweki. We do have the brand new Yossi Green. A whole bunch of stuff we have in the new music category, and we'll get to it coming up a little later on here at JM and the AM. Lots of good stuff happening, that's for sure. Lots of good stuff happening. Someone requested, when did this come through? When was the 24th? It was Sunday, right? Sunday morning, when unfortunately we were not presenting a JM Sunday, which is rare. Please continue to pray for our dear friend Matis Weingast. He's still recovering. Baruch Matadyahu Chaim Ben Batya. Baruch Matadyahu Chaim Ben Batya. So during the JM Sunday slot yesterday morning, someone whose screen name was not familiar to me asked, can you play some Label of Heschel? So I said to myself, you know what? Monday morning, Memorial Day, when I get on the air, I will do my best to fulfill that request. I hope the listener is still tuned in. The late, great, amazing Label of Heschel, kicking off our next segment here on a Monday, Memorial Day at JM in the

called Thank You. It's one of four brand new songs on a release by Yaakov Shweki entitled Happiness here at JM in the AM. The release is called Happiness. It's four songs. One of them is Thank You, and there it is for you here. One of them is Happiness. That's the Thank You selection here at JM in the AM. Best place for brand new Jewish music right here. DRS, brand new with Talmud Torah. We debuted that on Thursday. Shmuel Younger with Gula opening up the hour. JM in the AM, it's Memorial Day here in the United States. Unofficial start of summer on this 25th of May and ninth day in the month of Sivan. Hope your Shavuos was spectacular. I hope your Shavuos and Shabbos, I should say, were spectacular. Welcome to a Monday. We're live here at JM in the AM. Good to be here with you on a legal holiday. For those of you around the world, I know that doesn't affect you. But here in the U.S., unofficial start of summer. Lots of grilling today. Hoping for good weather. It's supposed to dry up later today in this area with a high of about 74. The rest of the week, I think, is going to be pretty good. But boy, the weather on Shavuos. I bet you there have been Shavuos holidays with a high of 40 degrees more than we had on the first day of Shavuos. Oh, wait, which was the colder one? No, I think Shabbos was colder. Yeah, I think the second day was colder. So I bet you we've had Shavuoses that were 40 degrees warmer than what we had on Shabbos. Pretty crazy. Here it says the rain is likely to end around 10 o'clock in this area. And then, let's see, once the rain is gone, the rest of today, a high of 75. Tomorrow, 80 and partly cloudy. Wednesday, 82 and cloudy. Thursday, 78, partly cloudy. Friday, 77, partly cloudy. And Shabbos, 72 and partly cloudy. Interesting. And then the final day of the month of May, the 31st, is Sunday, 70 and partly cloudy. Looks like the rain is back out of the forecast. We'll see if it creeps back in. But after this morning, it looks like it's out of the forecast. All right. No complaints here. 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More coming up on this Monday, Memorial Day, legal holiday at J.

0: JM in the AM with Chaim David. Hine Kel is the name of that one here on a Monday morning, Memorial Day here in the United States. Thanks for joining us, everybody. Good to have you aboard, and I'm glad everyone's tuned in as we observe Memorial Day and remember those who have given their lives so that we could live in luxury, freedom, peace, etc. Something very important to keep in mind every single day, but especially a day like today, that's for sure. JM and the AM, good morning. Before Chaim David, you heard the request, Avremo with Torah and the Nations off of Yiddish Gems here at JM and the AM. Rabbi David Goldwasser's words, Zecher Nishmas HaRav Zeber Yosef Halevi, and Zecher Nishmas Esther Basra Yosef Halevi. Here is Rabbi David Goldwasser with Morning Chizuk.
1: Good morning. In discussing Parshas Bechukosai, we find something fascinating. There are 49 klalos, or acts of retribution. However, in Parshas Kisavo, where it also has the klalos, there are tzadiches, or 98. What is the reason for it? The Zera Shimshin comments that in our Parsha, Klal Yisrael still did not go into Eretz Yisrael. Because of that, they did not have yet the concept of Arvus, that each of us is responsible for our friend. Each individual would only bear the punishment that they were responsible for. However, once we went into Eretz Yisrael, then in Parshas Kisavo, we already came in to the idea of being guarantors

Bichukosai. However, there are 98 klalos in Parshas Kisavo. We can understand how important it is that each of us should take responsibility for our friends, our family, and the community that surrounds us. It is known that if an individual has the power to prevent someone else from committing a sin, and they don't, it is considered as though they had sinned themselves. Conversely, if an individual has the power to influence someone to do a mitzvah or to do a ma'isa chesed, and they are successful, then they themselves, the person that influenced the other, will receive schar as though they had done that mitzvah themselves. There is a man who lives in Lakewood, New Jersey. Each morning, when he comes to daven, he answers amen to everyone's private brachos, and he also says all of his brachos out loud in order to be mezakeh, to cause merit by individuals answering amen. Imagine over the years how many people he has influenced to understand the importance of saying amen and answering other people's brachos. The schus of answering amen is something that the human mind cannot fathom. This has been Rabbi David Goldwasser bringing you Morning Chizuk. Have a nice day.

There we go. JM in the AM, Alainu from Salcellus Jr. oh, boy, I cannot believe this. I had myself convinced early this morning that this cough is finally gone, and all of a sudden, here it is again. Unbelievable. Salcellus Jr., as I said, with Alainu. Before that, Salcellus Jr.'s Shmack Alainu. Mashiach, of course, the classic from Mordechai Ben David, opening up that set. JMM, good morning. Welcome to a Monday, Memorial Day here in the United States. Unofficial start of summer on this 25th of May and ninth day in the month of Sivan. Hope your Shavuos and Shabbos were spectacular. I want to remind you, if you want to sponsor part or all of a JMAM broadcast in memory of somebody, for Yisker or for Yardsite, in honor of somebody, birthday, etc., fjbunity.org, fjbunity.org. And by the way, Wednesday, meaning tomorrow night and Wednesday, is Mayor Weingarten's Yardsite. Those of you who want to memorialize him, believe you me, he would be very into the idea of supporting JM and the AM in his memory. That I can tell you. So Mayor Weingarten's yard site is tomorrow night. Wednesday is his fifth yard site, believe it or not. Yeah. Hard to believe, right? Hard to believe. Wednesday is his fifth yard site. Unbelievable. And we miss him every single day. That I could tell you. JM and the AM with a reminder. Those of you who would love to stock up on the delicious and incredible A&H hot dogs, Knackwurst, all their fantastic deli and meat items, salami, obviously. 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Also, Seth Levitt told us that Trader Joe's is now again carrying delicious A&H hot dogs. Yeah, Trader Joe's has the A&H hot dogs for the summer. So again, if you're looking for another source, another way to obtain the delicious and incredible A&H products, you have another option. Our friends at Trader Joe's. Please keep in mind Yisrael Noach ben Leah for Refuah Shlema. Yisrael Noach ben Leah for Refuah Shlema. Please keep in mind our very own Matis Weingass. Baruch Matityahu Chaim ben Batya. Baruch Matityahu Chaim ben Batya. Your help with that, of course, greatly appreciated. That is an understatement. Feel free to comment on the app. Go to the NSN, Nahum Segal Network app for Android and iPhone, and comment away. Listener B tells us that today is the yard site of her dear departed grandfather, Aaron Wolf, murdered during the Holocaust. May his neshama have an aliyah and his memory be for a blessing. And yes, we remember him on this ninth day of Sivan here at JM in the AM. So, as we said earlier, Yaakov Shweki's out with a brand new four-song collection under the title Happiness. And this is the title track at JM in the AM.

JM in the AM with AKEV. Something to Hold On To. Happiness, the brand new title track from Yaakov Shweki. Here at JM in the AM. Was going through some of the community information from the last couple of days. Our friends at Congregation Beth Abraham in Bergenfield have their 31st annual dinner coming up on Wednesday, June the 10th. It's going to honor Orah and Aaron Kornbluth, along with Bergenfield elected officials, and Rivka and Dr. Shimon Lippman with the Community Service Award. That's happening on June the 10th. Our friends at Congregation Beth Abraham. What else do we have? Oh, by the way, today there is a kidney donation awareness and swab drive. This is happening in the base medrash of Bergenfield on South Prospect Avenue in Bergenfield, New Jersey. It's happening today, kidney donation awareness and swab drive. Dr. Harry Dim is a beloved husband and father suffering from kidney failure and urgently needs a kidney donor. So today, swabbing from now, 8 o'clock until 11, the program begins at 10:15 this morning at the base medrash of Bergenfield on South Prospect Avenue in Bergenfield, New Jersey. Light breakfast will be served. Rabbi Josh Sturm, the Director of Outreach for Renewal, and Rabbi Larry and Chaviva Rothwax, kidney donors, are going to be speaking. That's this morning. Renewal.org has the information. But again, the swabbing has already begun. Program begins 10:15. Base medrash of Bergenfield, South Prospect Avenue, Bergenfield, New Jersey. As you're listening to JM and AM, if you have a chance to run over to the base medrash of Bergenfield, that would be amazing. Tomorrow, we're told that there's going to be a protest rally at Gracie Mansion. This group, the Holocaust Memorial Tolerance Center, SCM, Impact, and a bunch of others are protesting the mayor of the city of New York with the statement that Islamists and radical mobs have flooded our streets and attack houses of worship. We will not be intimidated. Take back our streets. The rally is 7 p.m. tomorrow night. That's ironic because we have an event 7 o'clock tomorrow night at Gracie Mansion, East 88th and East End Avenue in New York City, presented by End Jew Hatred. Again, that's tomorrow night, 7 o'clock, Gracie Mansion, New York City. And what I was alluding to in terms of what we have tomorrow night, let me just get the exact information. This is happening in Brooklyn, New York. It's the year-end celebration of the United Jewish Teachers, and they have their year-end celebration going on tomorrow night, literally at 7:30 in Brooklyn, on 49th Street in Brooklyn. And there are many awardees, including Sammy Steigman, Holocaust survivor, who, remember, he was refused to be able to speak in the school, and they eventually let him in. Sid Rosenberg, my colleague from WABC. Ina Vernikoff, the city councilwoman. And the Career Service Award is being given to the one and only Stacy Siegel. This is happening tomorrow night at 7:30. You'll be able to meet fellow Jewish educators. There'll be an open market job networking. 1777 49th Street in Brooklyn. And again, that's happening tomorrow night. So that's ironic. It's happening literally at the same time as the Gracie Mansion protest rally, which I'm sure is a very attractive event for everybody who's going to be at the teachers' event tomorrow night. A Jewish community forum with Representative Adriano Espalat happens tomorrow night at 7 p.m. at the Mount Sinai Jewish Center, 135 Bennett Avenue, up in Washington Heights. So keep that in mind. That is happening tomorrow. Lots of stuff going on tomorrow night, huh? Yeah. Lots of stuff happening tomorrow night. It's America's one and only Jewish Moments in the Morning radio program, heard on listeners-sponsored digital radio, around the world of web at NahumSiegel.com, on the Nahum Siegel Network, and, of course, on the beloved NSN app.

JM in the AM with Lipa. Birchas HaOreach is the name of that one. You heard the selection from Diaspora, Hinei Yamim Ba'im. The time is now, the classic from Avremel opening up the hour. JM Nam, good morning. Thanks for joining us. Hour number three on this Monday morning, Memorial Day. 25th of May, the 9th of Sivan. Hope your Shavuos and Shabbos were fantastic. Hope you'll have an opportunity. Hopefully the weather's good where you are. You'll have an opportunity to do some family get-together today, unless you're working. Unless you need to be somewhere. Mazal tov to all the chasanim and kalas. There's got to be a lot of weddings today. The Monday after Shavuos, I have to suspect that Memorial Day after Shavuos is a lot of simchas. So we say mazal tov from all of us here at JM in the AM. Feel free to comment on the app. Go to the NSN, Nachum Segal Network app for Android and iPhone, and comment away. Sandy says, good morning. Please keep in mind Shalom Avraham and Peshalea, Rivka Naomi Bashalom Ischana, and of course our very own Baruch Matityahu Chaim Ben Batya. Thank you. Yitz says, to point out Rabbi Goldwasser's Dvar Torahs on next week's Parsha, this week in Chutz La'aretz, it's still Naso. Yep, it certainly is. I was thinking that on Shabbos, on the second day Shavuos, I was thinking how our Mincha, they leaned Naso, and in Israel, they leaned Baloscha, Ba'ad Mincha. I'm not going to go into it now. I discussed it when I mentioned Michael Feldstein's article. I'm not going to go into it now, but it's just amazing to me that we remain off the same parsha with Israel, that Israel and diaspora are off parshios as long as we are. And this time it's not that long. I think we make it up at the end of June, right? The last Shabbos in June. But it's just so crazy, I'll tell you. I really don't get it. Rabbi Fast Norm, who I think is going to join us next week here in studio, I pray. He'll be in the United States. I hope he'll join us. We're actually going to be broadcasting from the MedEx, Nefesh B'Nefesh MedEx event on Sunday. Rabbi Fass always joins us on the air the week of Parsha Shlach. He's going to think that next week we'll take care of that because it is Parsha Shlach. But no, no, no. Here in the diaspora, Shlach is on the 13th of June, so the week after. It's happened before where we've been off and, you know, he'll join us when it is Shlach and the diaspora, but still, you know. Still, it's annoying. Is that the word? That's not the word I'm looking for. How would I describe how I feel about being off on the parashios, especially when I think that there are ways that it could be that it could have been taken care of, you know, through the centuries? How would I describe? Annoyed is the wrong word. Troubled by it? Irked by it? I'm not sure. There's got to be a good word for it. I got to think about that. I have to think about what would be the best way to describe frustrated by it, right? My frustration, frustrated by it. That's not a bad one. That's actually pretty good. It sounds nicer. It sounds better. I am frustrated by it. There you go. JM and the AM, more coming up, including this brand new one from Shlomi Gertner.

JM in the AM with Tali, yes. Hillel Kapnick, Torah Tziva just came out last week. It was amazing having Tali, yes, in studio. If you missed any of that, you got to check out the archive section, NahumSiegel.com, and of course on the NSN app. Such a great conversation. Shlomi Gertner before that, brand new with Mo Da'ani here at JM in the AM. Good morning, all. Welcome to a Monday, Memorial Day, unofficial start of summer, as we keep saying.

JM in the AM, brand new. It's called Thank You. Yaakov Shweki here at JM in the AM. You heard Beryl Fiden before that, brand new with Chagiga. Muftach was done by Shmuley Unger. JM in the AM, hour number three, heading toward the end of our broadcast at 9 a.m. Eastern time. Right at that time, I mentioned earlier that it's Mayor Weingarten's yard site tomorrow night on the 11th of Sivan. Can't believe this cough, I'll tell you. I really thought it was gone. In memory of Mayor, as he does every week, right, Benji Kramer is going to be speaking about Meir Milim, a Hebrew word or phrase. He'll discuss Amen and Emunah. Amen and Emunah, coming up at 9 a.m. right after JM in the AM. That's Monday, 9 a.m. right after JM in the AM, even today on a legal holiday. So thank you to our Benji Kramer. That's coming up if you keep it here. On the Nahum Segal Network.

JM in the AM. Yosef Carduner, recent release with Misham. Meidad Tasa before that, A Lie to Shmor. JM in the AM. We're going to wrap things up with, again, the brand new title track from Yaakov Shweki called Happiness. Literally just came out yesterday. And that'll do it for a Monday. Rabbi Benji Kramer is coming up right after JM in the AM with Meir Milim. Mayor Weingarten's yard site is tomorrow night. Keep that in mind. If you want to make a donation in his memory, fjbunity.org. It's his fifth yard site, believe it or not. I know. It is hard to believe. Believe you me, it's hard to believe. And that's the story with that. All right, Yaakov Shweki to wrap things up on a Monday, legal holiday Monday here at JM in the AM.

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Thanks so much for joining us, everybody. Tomorrow we're back. We'll start at 6 a.m. Coming up next, right, Benji Kramer, May Ear Me Limb. That happens next here on the Nachum Segal Network. Have a fabulous Monday. If you're in the U.S., enjoy the day off if you have it. And until tomorrow, it's Nachum Segal reminding you, remember the past, live the present, and trust the future.

0: You've been listening to JM in the AM. Coming up next, Meir Me Lim with Rabbi Benji Kramer here at the Nachum Segal Network.
1: Welcome back to our Meir Me Lim segment, where we shed light on a word, phrase, prayer, or song in the Hebrew language. The Meir Me Lim segment is inspired and was created by our dear friend, Meir Weingarten, and we dedicate these to his memory, Le'ilui Nishmato. Last week, we discussed the word betach or bitachon, which in Tanakh at least, mostly means confidence, security, reliance, and trust in Hashem. This week we're going to discuss a related word, aleph mem nun, this is the shoresh, the word is emunah, but it has many different meanings. Most people assume that the word emunah means belief, like belief in Hashem. And of course it does mean that, and it's meant that for thousands of years. However, in Tanakh, the word emunah has many different meanings, and we will look into this as we go along. The first time emunah is mentioned in Tanakh, in Bereshit Perek Tadvav, Pasuk Vav, Hashem has promised to Avram that he will have many children, as numerous as the stars, Ve'otzeo to'achutza, Ve'omer habet na'ashamayim, look up, Sfor ta'kochavim, count the stars, if you can count them, Ko'i yezarecha, that's what your children are going to be like. And then Pasuk Vav, and most translations actually say, and he believed in Hashem. But it wasn't his belief in God's existence that really fits into this pasuk. The commentaries, our commentaries, all say that it had to do with the promise that Hashem just gave him, and Avraham trusted him. He believed that Hashem would fulfill his promise. But it's not a belief in God. It's a trust that God would fulfill his promise. This, according to the Rashbam and the Ramban, explains why the next part of that same pasuk, Ve'amin b'Hashem v'yachshaveh lo tzedakah, that Avraham felt that it was God's mercy, God's righteousness, that was granting him this large family and this future. Rashi has a different explanation of v'yachshaveh lo tzedakah, but that's not our issue here. Yosef, later, says to his brothers, after accusing them of lying to him and spying, in Bereshit Perek Membet Pasuk Kaf, Ve'et Achichem HaKaton, bring your little brother, Tavi'u Elai, Ve'ye'amnu Divrechem, Ve'lo Tamutu V'yasu Chein. So this word, Ve'ye'amnu, the word really means your words will be more trustworthy or they will be verifiable more. Here, it has more to do with truth or trust in what they're saying than believing them or believe as in belief or God, in God. Of course, it means I will believe you more, but not the same kind of belief that we talk about when we talk about belief in God. Rashi here on the word vayeamnu, he says vayeametu. The words will become true. So truthfulness, like the word emet, we now know from Rashi, is related to our word emunah. Like we say in Arvit, emet ve'emunah, but those words are actually related to each other. Even though emet doesn't have a nun in it, it does have a relationship to this word. And in ancient Aramaic, the word for emet is amintu, which actually does have a nun like in it. So maybe the word emet kind of has a hidden nun. Now we see this clearly, that emunah or amnah can mean truth in Yehoshua Perek Zayin Pasuk Kaf, when Achan admits that he stole from Yericho, Vayan Achan et Yehoshua, Vayomar Amna Anochi Chatati Lashem. It's true. Or indeed, it's a fact. I did sin. So here we see the word Omna, or from the word Amen, is related to the word Emet. We see this also by Avraham when he defends himself against Avimelech, when Avimelech figures out that he's really Sarah's husband and not just her relative. And he says, in fact, I didn't lie to you. Bereshit Perekaf Pasuk Yudbed, Vegam Omna, it's true, indeed it's true, Achoti Bat Avi, she is related to me. She's a close relative to mine. She may not be my sister, but she is my niece. And just as her brother, Lot, Avraham referred to as Anashim Achim Anachnu, because in Tanakh, a close relative can be called an Ach or an Achot. At the beginning of Shmot, Perek Dalet, Pasuk Chet, here we have Moshe showing the signs that Hashem gave him to Bnei Yisrael. Vaya, Hashem says to him, Vaya, im lo yaminu lach, the lo yishmu lekol ha'uta rishon. If they don't accept the first sign that I gave you, the ha'aminu lach lekol ha'ot ha'acharon. Here, emunah, twice in the same pasuk, it obviously means to believe. If they don't believe the signs, it could be trust also. But really, what he's trying to get them to accept is that he is God's messenger. He wants them to believe in God and believe in him. That's really what God's point was, and we see that earlier in Pasukei, Paragdal Pasukei, Leman Yaminu Kiner E Elecha Hashem. The whole point of these signs is that they should believe that God appeared to you. We say every day before Az Yashir Vayaminu Badunai Uvimoshe Avdo Shemot Perek Yudalid Pasuk Lamed Aleph. And in this Pasuk, it doesn't really mean that they believed in God. Just as it says, Uve Moshe Avdo, it's not like they doubted Moshe's existence. They didn't doubt God's existence. By the time they came to the Yam Suf, to the Reed Sea, it was a question of trust in God. Just as Hashem felt it was necessary to tell Miriam about Moshe in Bamidbar, Perek Yud Bet, Pasuk Zayin, Lo Kein Avdi Moshe B'chol Beiti Ne'emanu. However, here the Rashbam has a different interpretation of Ne'eman Hu for Moshe. He says he's a solid person. He's a reliable person, but really solid. He's like a support beam of a home. And this is interesting because a support beam gives integrity to the building, just like we said that the word integrity, in terms of truthfulness, is related to the word Ne'eman or Emunah. So too, Rashbam is saying that Moshe was reliable, like something I could lean on. This is like when Moshe was holding up his hands during the war against Amalek in Shmot Perek Yud Dalet. He couldn't hold up his hands anymore, and yet Aharon and Hur held up his hands, and it says Vayhi Yadav Emunah Ad Boker. His hands were supported. His hands were able to lean on them the entire night. Support and leaning or integrity is another interpretation of emunah. This is also found in Shmuel Bet Perek Zayin, Pasuk Tet Zayin, where Hashem tells David, you're not going to build my Beit HaMikdash, you're not going to build my temple. However, your house or your kingdom will last forever. V'ne'eman beitcha u'mamlachtcha ad olam. Your kingdom will be ne'eman, will stand, will not falter forever. And that's also what we mean when we say to a chatan and a kala, bride and groom, you should build a bayit ne'eman. Coming from this pasuk and others like it, that your home, your family, it will be solid, unwavering, and live on forever. In Parshat Baalotcha, Moshe gets upset with Bnei Yisrael, and he reacts very harshly, and he says to Hashem, Ha'anochi hariti et ha'am hazeh? Did I carry these people? Did I conceive these people? Am I their mother? Did I give birth to these people? Ha'anochi yiladatihu? And then he says, Kasher yisa ha'omen et hayonek. Just like a nursing mother carries her nursing infant. What does the word omen have to do with a nursing mother or a foster parent? Because in modern Hebrew, it's also called hore omna, the same word. And what's the relationship? And I think that a foster parent creates a trusting atmosphere and that kind of relationship with the child. And we'll delve into this a little more. So the word emun in modern Hebrew, or in Tanakh a little bit, means trust. The word imun with a yud, imun with a chirik and a yud, means to practice, to train, or to exercise. Imunim is what soldiers do all the time. They're training. People who are athletes, they do imunim. They train. Is the relationship between emun with a tsere, without a yud, and imun for training? I believe there are two similarities. Just as a foster parent, for example, hore omna, they raise a child. They train the child to be good, to be responsible. And we see this in Megillat Esther, Perek Bet, Pasuk Zayin, Vayhi Omen et Hadassah. Mordechai trained her. Mordechai brought her up, just like a Hore Omna. Hore Omna. And that is what real training is. When a parent raises a child, that's real training. The other thing is that a relationship having trust does not come with a snap of the finger. It takes time. It takes energy, just like training takes time and energy. So to sum up, we're accustomed to believing that the word emunah means belief, like belief in God. And of course, that's true in Tanakh sometimes, and it's become more true in the Mishnah and the Gemara, me'aman, ne'emanut, etc. That is a word that comes throughout halachic literature. In most places in Tanakh, though, the root aleph mem nun, has many other meanings. It could mean faith and trust, like emun. It could mean believability or verifiability, like we saw with Yosef, showing that there's a connection between the word emet, truth, and the word amen. And when we say amen, by the way, we are saying that the bracha that we just heard has truth to it, has veracity to it, has emet. It's true. It's actually true. It also can mean the word aleph mem nun, solid, lasts forever, like a bayit ne'eman. It has integrity. It's supported or it's supportive. A foster parent, similarly, is called a hore omen, like a nursing mother, like Moshe said in his complaint to God, because there's also trust involved there as well. And finally, imun, or imunim, training, is also related. Like we said, a parent trains their child, and the idea of trust takes time and energy, just like training. I hope I helped you appreciate the richness of our holy Hebrew language. If you have any questions or comments, or if you have a word that you'd like me to analyze, please reach out to me, Rabbi Benji Kramer, at benji@kramer.org, B-E-N-J-Y, @kramer.org. Thank you very much for my colleague and friend, Eldad Rafaeli, for helping me think this through. And, of course, to Nachum Siegel for giving me this opportunity. 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

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There are times in our lives, too. 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

Cantina Giuliano from Tuscany makes the delicious Sweet V white wine and a robust classic Chianti. Ellie and his wife combine classic winemaking with love to produce great Tuscany wines. 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

keep your head in the game. Make sure to wear a helmet as you head out on your bike, scooter, skateboard, or rollerblades. No matter how old you are, protective athletic gear is your sure bet to enjoying outdoor activities safely. 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

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Lone Oak Sauvignon Blanc or the Gewurztraminer or their Spring River White. 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